0: Quality X.
1: It's just another night, and I'm staring at the moon. I saw a shooting star and thought of you.

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If I'll ever change towards you, because, baby, I love you. Girl, I love you. Just the way.

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1: Rosetta. Sweet Loretta Fat. She thought she was a cleaner, but she was a frying pan. Yeah, the picker. Picks of the fingers, right? Okay.